freedom. 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The electric one. 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
1: Better days are coming, if no one told you. I hate to hear you crying over the phone, dear. For 7 years running, you've been a soldier. But better days are coming, better days are coming for you. So when the night feels like forever,

0: that you're sorry. 'Cause I love you, I love you too much to look back.
1: Hit Radio. Hit Radio.